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2: Tonight, expect a few rain showers before 7 p.m., followed by widespread frost. The low will be around 32 under partly cloudy conditions. North winds will be calm, up to 10 miles per hour. Tomorrow, frost will clear by 8 a.m., making way for a sunny day with a high near 58. Light northeast winds up to 5 miles per hour. Tomorrow night, anticipate rain showers between 3 a.m. and 5 a.m., followed by possible thunderstorms. The low will be around 39 under mostly clear skies. Southeast winds will be gentle, up to 10 miles per hour. Tuesday, prepare for showers and thunderstorms with a high near 73. Southwest winds will be breezy, 10 to 20 miles per hour, gusting up to 35 miles per hour. Wednesday, enjoy mostly sunny conditions with a high near 60. Expect a northwest wind around 15 miles per hour, gusting up to 30 miles per hour.

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6: Tonight, expect a few rain showers before 7 p.m., followed by widespread frost. The low will be around 32 under partly cloudy conditions. North winds will be calm, up to 10 miles per hour. Tomorrow, frost will clear by 8 a.m., making way for a sunny day with a high near 58. Light northeast winds up to 5 miles per hour. Tomorrow night, anticipate rain showers between 3 a.m. and 5 a.m., followed by possible thunderstorms. The low will be around 39 under mostly clear skies. Southeast winds will be gentle, up to 10 miles per hour. Tuesday, prepare for showers and thunderstorms with a high near 73. Southwest winds will be breezy, 10 to 20 miles per hour, gusting up to 35 miles per hour. Wednesday, enjoy mostly sunny conditions with a high near 60. Expect a northwest wind around 15 miles per hour, gusting up to 30 miles per hour.

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day, Potts Farm was a place to go. 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Jack and Jim were a few good men. 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You better mind your business, man. Watch your mouth. 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I'm tired of talking, man. Y'all ain't listening to Motor.

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4: Expect widespread frost tonight as temperatures dip to 32 degrees under a mostly clear sky. Tomorrow, the frost clears by 8 a.m., making way for a sunny day with a high of 58. Monday night, anticipate possible rain showers and thunderstorms with a low around 39. Tuesday brings more showers and thunderstorms, with temperatures reaching 73. Winds will pick up, gusting up to 35 miles per hour. Wednesday offers mostly sunny conditions, a high near 60, and gusty northwest winds up to 30 miles per hour.

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0: time zone am I on? 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
1: It doesn't matter. 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
0: It's always on 5 in Margaritaville, come to think of it.
1: Yeah, I heard that.
0: You've been there, haven't you?
1: Yes, sir.
0: I've seen your boat there.
1: I've been to Margaritaville a few times.
0: All right. Well, that's good.
1: Stumble my way back.
0: Okay. We just want to make sure you can keep it between the navigational beacons.
1: Between the buoys. I got it.
0: All right. Well, it's 5 o'clock. Let's go somewhere.
1: I'm ready. Crank it up.
0: Let's get out of here.
1: I'm gone.

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5: Expect widespread frost tonight as temperatures dip to 32 degrees under a mostly clear sky. Tomorrow, the frost clears by 8 a.m., making way for a sunny day with a high of 58. Monday night, anticipate possible rain showers and thunderstorms with a low around 39. Tuesday brings more showers and thunderstorms with temperatures reaching 73. Winds will pick up, gusting up to 35 miles per hour. Wednesday offers mostly sunny conditions, a high near 60, and gusty northwest winds up to 30 miles per hour.

0: Expect widespread frost tonight as temperatures dip to 32 degrees under a mostly clear sky. Tomorrow, the frost clears by 8 a.m., making way for a sunny day with a high of 58. Monday night, anticipate possible rain showers and thunderstorms with a low around 39. Tuesday brings more showers and thunderstorms with temperatures reaching 73. Winds will pick up, gusting up to 35 miles per hour. Wednesday offers mostly sunny conditions, a high near 60, and gusty northwest winds up to 30 miles per hour.
1: Crook and Chase, count them down for you. Sundays, 8 to noon.

Expect widespread frost tonight as temperatures dip to 32 degrees under a mostly clear sky. Tomorrow, the frost clears by 8 a.m., making way for a sunny day with a high of 58. Monday night, anticipate possible rain showers and thunderstorms with a low around 39. Tuesday brings more showers and thunderstorms with temperatures reaching 73. Winds will pick up, gusting up to 35 miles per hour. Wednesday offers mostly sunny conditions, a high near 60, and gusty northwest winds up to 30 miles per hour.

Expect widespread frost tonight as temperatures dip to 32 degrees under a mostly clear sky. Tomorrow, the frost clears by 8 a.m., making way for a sunny day with a high of 58. Monday night, anticipate possible rain showers and thunderstorms with a low around 39. Tuesday brings more showers and thunderstorms with temperatures reaching 73. Winds will pick up, gusting up to 35 miles per hour. Wednesday offers mostly sunny conditions, a high near 60, and gusty northwest winds up to 30 miles per hour.

with a high of 58. Monday night, anticipate possible rain showers and thunderstorms with a low around 39. Tuesday brings more showers and thunderstorms with temperatures reaching 73. Winds will pick up, gusting up to 35 miles per hour. Wednesday offers mostly sunny conditions, a high near 60, and gusty northwest winds up to 30 miles per hour.

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0: Reading Chelsea with you. Chelsea, how was Mother's Day? How'd it go for you? Give me some love here, Chelsea.
1: It went.
0: The kids had a great weekend with their mom. I actually had to do some work.
1: Yeah, you were gone.
0: On Saturday, I was gone for most of the day, and then I had to be gone a little bit yesterday, but that did not stop me from making Chelsea an outstanding breakfast, which I offered for her to eat in bed. But she said, I'm up already, and I don't want the kids to get syrup everywhere, so she got up.
1: Well, they would have.
0: Yeah, they would have, but it's Mother's Day.
1: Okay.
0: And then I offered, this is the hard thing.
1: Oh, here we go. I offered.
0: Well, I offered for you in the evening if you wanted to do a little bath by yourself and I could be with the kids downstairs. You didn't take me up on that, so that cannot be my fault, right? The offer is made.
1: I mean, do you really think that the kids would understand?
0: I would have told you to lock the door, and if they bang on the door, just ignore them. Put some headphones on.
1: Okay.
0: Yes, Brielle would have been a savage if you'd have done that. But I try. You know, it is the thought that counts, I feel.
1: Okay.
0: So breakfast was great, I assume.
1: Mm-hmm.
0: I've diluted breakfast because I make Chelsea and the kids a pretty good breakfast at least once every weekend.
1: Yeah.
0: So it's kind of lost its special.
1: No, it has not.
0: So I wonder if I need to stop doing that as much. So when I do it, you and the kids appreciate it because it's getting a little assumed.
1: Oh, is it, Ray?
0: Especially by Grant, our son, who's like, pancakes or waffles, Dad, what do we do? And I'm like, but it's sweet, all kidding aside. Hope you had a good Mother's Day. I look forward to a wonderful
1: Father's Day.
0: I bought
1: myself my own gift, so it's fine.
0: So I assume I will be offered the chance to go do a little tea time or something.
1: And we'll see.
0: For Father's
1: Day. I'm still thinking through the grading.
0: Well,
1: you did all that.
0: So. You should offer me what I offered you, and I won't be afraid to take it. So
1: okay,
0: all things considered, I think it was good.

0: Reed and Chelsea, along with you. You know, I find these things interesting. Chelsea, there's an article that was written describing a homeowner who discovered, after updated city records and a new survey, his shed is actually sitting on his neighbor's land. Whoops. So the neighbor said, get your stuff out. I want to use it. It's on my land.
1: Oh my gosh.
0: I shouldn't laugh. The piece explains that although the shed was built in good faith under the belief it was on the owner's property, new survey results can shift the legal landscape and typically give land ownership a priority over who paid for or built the structure.
1: That's terrible.
0: Now, this kind of boundary mistake is a known scenario in real estate law, and that outcome often turn on local rules, prior surveys, any negligence in checking boundaries. But dang. This is an interesting spot because on the one hand, the neighbor looks like a jerk. But if you built your shed on my land, I can see where the neighbor would also have a frustration of, well, I guess I want to use it then since you did this. I tell you, Chelsea and I know a very, very good surveyor. Don't skimp out on that stuff.
1: Yeah.
0: Have someone who knows what they're doing. It's like, you know, pay a good attorney if you're going to be setting up a business or an LLC or something. Like, just, it's worth it because you get in scenarios like this. And as we know, Chelsea, we had a neighbor who built a shed years ago. That's not inexpensive, a good shed. And
1: true.
0: If you found out, oh, wait, we built that about 50 feet too far back there.
1: That's crazy.

0: Downey.
1: A deeper playlist so you can listen longer.
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Expect widespread frost tonight as temperatures dip to 32 degrees under a mostly clear sky. Tomorrow, the frost clears by 8 a.m., making way for a sunny day with a high of 58. Monday night, anticipate possible rain showers and thunderstorms with a low around 39. Tuesday brings more showers and thunderstorms, with temperatures reaching 73. Winds will pick up, gusting up to 35 miles per hour. Wednesday offers mostly sunny conditions, a high near 60, and gusty northwest winds up to 30 miles per hour.

0: Reed and Chelsea with you. There's been a lot of stuff in the news, Chelsea, about Spirit Airlines and that going down. I have to say, a lot of people ripped on that airline. I took it a few times. Not the greatest experience, but
1: okay.
0: You know, for people who didn't want to pack very much and wanted to save money, is a great option.
1: Sure.
0: So there's just a lot of like airline stuff that's in the news. I saw this story, Chelsea. A passenger asked if they can get a refund after being seated next to a very large man. I think this was a woman.
1: Okay.
0: Who encroached on half of her seat and said, I would like a refund. I mean, that was not the flight I paid for. The airline refused to reseat them because she said, can I switch seats with someone else?
1: Mm-hmm.
0: And according to U.S. law, you know, you're not required to get a refund or be compensated just because someone next to you is larger than you and makes you uncomfortable. That is treated as normal. Chelsea, you ever been on a plane where it's starting to trickle with people coming in and you've got an empty seat next to you?
1: I don't know.
0: I've been there.
1: Oh, okay.
0: And she sat right and it's just like,
1: oh,
0: is this row 28? Yep. But I'm just sitting there thinking, the last flight we were on, there were a few empty seats, weren't there?
1: Yes. Not many, though.
0: Not many. But if there is, she should be able to move.
1: Yeah.
0: But I've been there where I've been like, and I've also been there where nobody sits down next to me.
1: Yes.
0: And I'm like,
1: that's
0: yes.
1: Great.
0: Especially if someone has, if I have like the aisle and someone has a window, we're kind of looking at each other. I don't typically talk next to seat people on a plane. The last time I did that, I got in a very long discussion with a really nice woman. Were you with me?
1: Yes.
0: Sweetest lady. Amazing. She was great. But that's not guaranteed.
1: I was across the aisle with both kids and you were sitting there talking.
0: I was just yapping away with her. She was great. But you just don't know what you're going to always get when you talk to somebody. And I like to sleep on a flight. So okay. I don't want to. And I actually nicely told her, I said, I'm going to take a nap now. And she was great. But you're kind of looking at the person in the other, you know, two seats away, just like, you think we're going to get nobody between us?
1: Yeah.
0: And it's unspoken, but you know we're both on the same page.

0: Hey, it's Reed and Chelsea. Have you seen this kind of lawsuit thing, Chelsea, where the NFL may not be able to do the streaming stuff? Have you followed any of that?
1: No.
0: I mean, you have the government that's saying, hey, you guys have had some exemptions over the years with how you're able to do your games. And if you're going to go on all these streaming platforms, make it difficult for viewers, you may not get some of these exemptions that you've had. And I think the NFL said, well, we don't really care. So the report is the NFL is going to split four games from ESPN between YouTube and Netflix. So ESPN is losing some of those. This is part of a recent deal that gave ESPN control of NFL Network and granted the NFL 10% ownership of ESPN. These four games are originally part of now discontinued Monday night doubleheaders, which I don't think any of us will miss. But the NFL is considering several standalone windows for streamer exclusive games. Week one, 49ers-Rams in Australia.
1: Oh my gosh.
0: Let me just say that again. 49ers-Rams is going to be one of the best games of the season for any fan base. And they're throwing this thing in Australia.
1: That's wild.
0: And the...
1: think about the plane ride.
0: Oh, and then you're going to have such... for these players and coaches then to get reacclimated and play week two. At least it's week one so you can get there before, you know, the season starts.
1: Oh, that's a good point.
0: But week two is got to be a tough thing. Thanksgiving Eve. Now, I didn't know Thanksgiving Eve was a thing. But the NFL has said, we're going to throw that game on a Wednesday.
1: Okay.
0: A second Black Friday game. And potentially a Veterans Day game on November 11th, which falls on a Wednesday for this coming season. So the NFL is totally going for all the money it can. And even though the government is kind of saying, well, now hold on a minute. The NFL's like, thanks for your concern. And they are just plowing forward.
1: Wow.
0: So I hope, Chelsea, you're ready for a couple Wednesday games, a second Black Friday game.
1: No.
0: It's going to be the NFL 7 days a week.
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5: Well, the good news is a lot of Wisconsin farmers got into the fields over the weekend. The bad news, the fertilizer that they're depending on, still going up in price. I'm Pam Yonke, starting you off.

0: before the opening bell on a Monday morning. Quick look at what's happening in agribusiness news. And the traders that are driving those prices up are reading headlines. Arlen Suderman, chief economist for StoneX, says those news headlines are making the market even more volatile.
1: It's been a headline-driven market. Certainly each day, the first thing we do is read the latest headlines. I never thought that I would operate by keeping the President of the United States' social media account open, but that's what I do, checking it frequently throughout the day. Because when President Trump posts something on social media, oftentimes it's a market-moving affair. And when I see a big jump in the market, be it up or down, one of the first things I check actually is the President's Truth Social account.
0: What are the markets doing as we roll into a Monday morning? I've got that next. Focusing on the next generation of Wisconsin soybean growers. That's what the Wisconsin Soybean Marketing Board is doing. Jonathan Gibbs, president of the Wisconsin Soybean Marketing Board, a grower himself in Fox Lake, explains the brand new Farm Kid Energy campaign.
2: When you look at the fact that 95% of our farms are family farms, it's not just mom and dad or aunt or uncle or grandma and grandpa that, you know, are involved in the operation. 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
0: 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On Friday in Chicago, the barrel cheese finished unchanged at 160. 40-pound block cheese dropped 0.75 cents, 162.25. Double A butter on Friday up 3.5 cents to close the week at 166.5 per pound. In overnight electronic trade right now, looks like the June Class 3 milk that goes into cheese is down 4, 1729 a hundredweight. Currently, the July corn is up 3, 471. December new crop currently up 4 at 493. The July soybeans right now 14 cents stronger at 1206. November new crop up 14 cents at 1187. July wheat right now up 8 at 620 a bushel. Remember this afternoon, we'll get another update from the U.S. Department of Agriculture as far as planting progress is concerned, and they do expect some big numbers. Don't forget, we've got June dairy events on the way. You can find out more about what's happening in your community, wisconsindairy.org. For the Midwest Farm Report, I'm Pam Yonke.
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0: Reed and Chelsea along with you. Okay, Chelsea, I don't know the specifics on how to pronounce the actress's name, and I'm sorry.
1: Okay.
0: But Avatar, James Cameron, Disney. And several studios are being sued by this actress who claims her teenage likeness was used without her permission to design one of the Avatar characters and related marketing and merchandise. And it was done without her okay with it.
1: Oh, boy.
0: And she didn't learn about this alleged use until just last year. This was when she was 14. There was a photo published in the LA Times after she played Pocahontas in The New World.
1: Mm-hmm.
0: And so this video resurfaced of Cameron online, which discussed the design of the Avatar character, and he said the actual source was a photo in the LA Times, a young actress, and he named her. And he said, this is actually her, her lower face. She had a very interesting face. Well, now she's coming back and saying,
1: whoa,
0: well, I never gave you consent to use my likeness. I got to say this because I think it's important to the story. Her attorney further argues the alleged use of her likeness in some scenes that were, you know, some content in there that's a little more adult, was unauthorized digital replica and an explicit content. You know, they did almost $3 billion with Avatar.
1: Wow.
0: And she's suing. This is a very interesting case because I got to think this kind of stuff has been done before. By the way, Cameron and Disney representatives didn't respond immediately to the rap who published this for comment. But where does it constitute like what you need approval for? This does kind of feel like this would be a problem.
1: Yeah.
0: And you'd go, well, how would you prove it? Well, he admitted it. So we'll watch how this plays out.
1: Okay.
0: I think this is going to become more and more of a story with AI and all of these. This kind of fits that whole idea.
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1: This is a big week for six women from around Wisconsin that will make their way to Marathon County later this week in the final stage of interviews to become the 79th Alice in Dairyland. From the Rural Mutual Insurance Farm News Desk, here's what's happening on a Monday. And the Midwest Farm Report wants to take time to introduce you to each of those individuals alphabetically. Friday, we introduced you to Faith Bearwolf from Columbus. Today, we travel to Whitehall and introduce you to Kelly Hernis. Now, Kelly just graduated over the weekend from the University of Wisconsin at Madison with degrees in agriculture and applied economics and life science communication with a certificate in public policy. She said one of the areas she'd like to emphasize, mental health in the rural communities.
2: Oh, I love to come up with new ideas. So there's all kinds of ideas coming through my head. I'd really love to find a way to emphasize the Wisconsin Farm Center and their mental health resources. That's something that my family's been going through lately as we finally have started having conversations about mental health, and it's made such a difference. And so to help promote that from my own experience and encourage farm families to have those conversations around mental health.
1: Kelly Hernis from Whitehall, one of the six finalists to become our 79th Alice in Dairyland. You can follow the activity and learn more about each candidate, aliceindairyland.com.
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6: Here are your headlines. A man is facing felony charges after his vehicle went airborne during a high-speed chase in Fond du Lac. State Patrol says a trooper attempted to stop the vehicle, who was wanted on a felony warrant Saturday. Investigators say the chase ended when the vehicle crashed and the suspect ran from the scene. Authorities say the man suffered minor injuries and was taken to a hospital. He now faces multiple charges from the Sheriff's Office and State Patrol, including felony bail jumping. An Oshkosh police officer shot and killed an armed man yesterday morning outside the Fleet Farm on North Washburn Street. Authorities say officers responded just after 8 a.m. to reports of a man carrying a handgun. Investigators say the man ignored commands, walked toward the officer, and pulled a firearm from his waistband before the officer opened fire. The man later died at a local hospital. No officers or bystanders were hurt. The Wisconsin Department of Justice is leading the investigation, and the officer involved has been placed on administrative leave. In Milwaukee, firefighters knocked down a duplex fire early yesterday morning near Palmer and Center Streets. Crews say no one was inside the home and no injuries were reported. The cause remains under investigation. Milwaukee County Sheriff Danita Ball confirms an arrest has been made in Friday's

fatal shooting of former courthouse public safety officer Dennis Johnson. The 56-year-old was shot and killed while sitting in his car Friday night. Authorities have not yet released details about the suspect or the arrests. In Mayfair Mall in Wauwatosa, a security officer is recovering after being accidentally pepper sprayed by another officer while security staff tried to break up a fight inside the mall. Two people involved in the disturbance were later cited for disorderly conduct. In sports, the Milwaukee Brewers completed a three-game sweep of the New York Yankees with a dramatic 4-3 walk-off win yesterday. Bryce Turang had the winner in the ninth inning, giving Milwaukee its first series sweep over the Yankees since 1989. Elsewhere in baseball, Jacob deGrom tallied 1,900 career strikeouts as a Texas Ranger shut out the Chicago Cubs 3-0. Both the Brewers and Cubs are off today. And the Milwaukee Bucks landed the number 10 pick in the upcoming NBA draft, adding another key decision to a critical offseason as questions continue about Giannis's future with the franchise. And those are your headlines for Monday, May 11th.

0: is a chance to go celebrate all of the other artists, meet the new artists, the up-and-coming artists, celebrate a lot of the artists that have been rocking it the last several years that I have not been around much, to say congratulations and way to go and all that kind of stuff. So for me, it is a chance to reconnect with my favorite genre, which is my root music, country, and do my best job representing my genre.
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0: Country music news. Let's talk about Shania Twain. Now, even though she's become a global pop country superstar, she sees hosting the 61st ACMs in Vegas as a homecoming of sorts.
1: This is fun to me. So hosting the ACMs

0: Hey, it's Reed and Chelsea. So Pope Leo obviously lives at the Vatican and he's from the Chicago area. So a couple months into him living at the Vatican, he called his Chicago bank and tried to change the address on file on his account to the Vatican. And the bank worker actually hung up on him thinking it was a prank call. But this is according to the Pope's brother. His name is John. She thought it was just a prank call, so she just hung up on the person. And it was actually the Pope trying to change his address. Which, would your bank be like, yeah, we can send the mail across the pond. I don't know if that's a thing, or I don't really know.
1: I guess I would think the Pope wouldn't make those calls at this point.
0: That's what somebody said. But somebody's like, he doesn't have an assistant that does this.
1: Yes, but I suppose.
0: But if you're calling for your bank, they do ask you
1: Social Security and all those things.
0: All that stuff.
1: Yeah.
0: So I don't know.
1: Yeah. He seems like, from the initial interviews and all that, just like a pretty normal guy.
0: Yes.
1: And I think you can appreciate that.
0: Yes.
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0: Reed and Chelsea with you. This came out last week. We didn't get to it, so let's hit on Wisconsin football versus Notre Dame at Lambeau Field, Chelsea. Sunday night college football. They moved that thing to Sunday. Last year or something, they moved it from Saturday to Sunday.
1: So let's just get the calendar. This is of Labor Day weekend.
0: It is of Labor Day weekend.
1: So there's no NFL.
0: Right.
1: But it's bizarre it's on Sunday.
0: So 6:30 will be the kickoff at Lambeau.
1: And this is the first game for the Badgers, correct?
0: That is their hope. That is their opener.
1: Okay.
0: Now that seems late because when I was in school, we always had an August game that first weekend.
1: But it is. It is the first game. I don't know why. I don't know why the schedule this year is so weird.
0: Well,
1: Labor Day is so late.
0: And Memorial Day is very early, right?
1: And Memorial Day is very early. So, wow.
0: We have
1: a long summer.
0: Yeah. No complaints.
1: But actually, I know of quite a few schools that are going back on September 1st or 2nd.
0: Mm.
1: So.
0: Yeah, but that.
1: I mean, can you imagine?
0: As much as I don't love it, it makes sense.
1: Starting school September 8th. Like, that seems super late. So that's why I think they're doing it beforehand.
0: Just looking at the Badger football schedule, they are going to have, I think, only one bye week.
1: I saw that as well, Reed. So, I was looking at that.
0: Okay, so start a week later, only one bye week. It'll be October 3rd and then October 17th. A lot of pressure on Wisconsin football for this
1: season.
0: What
1: is October 3rd?
0: October 3rd, they will play Michigan.

0: Michigan State in
1: Madison. Is the 17th?
0: And they will be at UCLA.
1: Okay, why are you telling me those two?
0: Because they have no game in between that. So that's their one bye week.
1: Oh, okay.
0: So you want to do a pumpkin patch or anything else? Weird to talk about right after Mother's Day.
1: I really can't talk about
0: you
1: want
0: to do your pumpkin
1: right
0: patch stuff. Now, do the Packers, we don't have the schedule release yet, right? So do we know? Because with that being a grass field, I'm a little surprised they're allowing a football game to take. They're very protective of that field.
1: The Packers, I see what you're saying.
0: They only allow a few concerts. I mean, they are super protective of that grass field because you don't want to get it all chewed up. So we don't have the NFL schedule release yet, so we don't know, unless I'm mistaken.
1: I'm looking it up because I don't know if I believe you. We have the home opponents.
0: Right, but we don't know. We know the opponents. We don't know when.
1: Oh, gotcha.
0: So if they have a week one game.
1: Yeah, they got to turn that around.
0: I'm glad they're doing it. I think it's awesome if Wisconsin plays a game there on occasion. They beat LSU years ago. That was really cool. But I'm just saying that it does create an interesting scenario where I'm just a little surprised Packers did it, but I think it's great that they did.
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7: Here are your headlines. A man is facing felony charges after his vehicle went airborne during a high-speed chase in Fond du Lac. State Patrol says a trooper attempted to stop the vehicle, who was wanted on a felony warrant Saturday. Investigators say the chase ended when the vehicle crashed and the suspect ran from the scene. Authorities say the man suffered minor injuries and was taken to a hospital. He now faces multiple charges from the Sheriff's Office and State Patrol, including felony bail jumping. An Oshkosh police officer shot and killed an armed man yesterday morning outside the Fleet Farm on North Washburn Street. Authorities say officers responded just after 8 a.m. to reports of a man carrying a handgun. Investigators say the man ignored commands, walked toward the officer, and pulled a firearm from his waistband before the officer opened fire. The man later died at a local hospital. No officers or bystanders were hurt. The Wisconsin Department of Justice is leading the investigation, and the officer involved has been placed on administrative leave. In Milwaukee, firefighters knocked down a duplex fire early yesterday morning near Palmer and Center Streets. Crews say no one was inside the home and no injuries were reported. The cause remains under investigation. Milwaukee County Sheriff Danita Ball confirms an arrest has been made in Friday's fatal shooting of former courthouse public safety officer Dennis Johnson. The 56-year-old was shot and killed while sitting in his car Friday night. Authorities have not yet released details about the suspect or the arrests. In Mayfair Mall in Wauwatosa, a security officer is recovering after being accidentally pepper sprayed by another officer while security staff tried to break up a fight inside the mall. Two people involved in the disturbance were later cited for disorderly conduct. In sports, the Milwaukee Brewers completed a three-game sweep of the New York Yankees with a dramatic 4-3 walk-off win yesterday. Bryce Turang had the winner in the ninth inning, giving Milwaukee its first series sweep over the Yankees since 1989. Elsewhere in baseball, Jacob deGrom tallied 1,900 career strikeouts as a Texas Ranger shut out the Chicago Cubs 3-0. Both the Brewers and Cubs are off today. And the Milwaukee Bucks landed the number 10 pick in the upcoming NBA draft, adding another key decision to a critical offseason as questions continue about Giannis' future with the franchise. And those are your headlines for Monday, May 11th.
8: Just like your favorite milk and cheese, we're made in Wisconsin too.

0: She's Chelsea. I'm Reed. Hope you are doing great. Steph sent this to us a few days ago. We didn't get a chance to talk about it. We've got to do it. A Wisconsin team, Avant Williams from La Crosse Central High School, kept a promise he made as a toddler to take his grandmother to prom.
1: Oh my
0: She never had one growing up in Iceland. Fulfilling her long-held dream of experiencing the American-style dance together. He's a junior.
1: Oh.
0: He invited his grandma to the prom date, took photos, go out to dinner with his best friend. They danced the night away, which both described as a deeply special memory that celebrated their close bond.
1: That's beautiful, Reed.
0: How incredible is that? I tell you, it's easy for society to have kids get, you know, they're doing this wrong, they're doing that wrong, and that's usually what makes the news and all stuff. You see stories like that. That's just awesome. I have goosebumps. You know, a junior boy, you're going to take your grandma. There's could be some peer pressure with some things. He says, the heck with that. That's her dream.
1: That's so
0: and,
1: cute.
0: And, yeah, she got the whole dress and everything. So that's really special.
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0: something. 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Cut off.
1: Nah, we don't speed up the songs or slow them down. 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

0: country music news. This is very cool. So Luke Combs left college around 20 credits shy of getting his degree, but made up for that on Thursday last week when he returned to his alma mater to receive an honorary degree. He returned to Boone, North Carolina's Appalachian State University, where he attended from 2008 to 2012. And last week, he got the honor presented during the school's 2026 commencement ceremonies. His degree came in recognition of his historic achievements in the music industry and for his willingness to use his platform for service and community impact. So the school's chancellor said, in every sense, Luke Combs represents the character and heart of a Mountaineer. So he got his honorary degree last week. Congratulations to Luke Combs on that.
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0: heard the reasons why teachers are leaving the profession, but this is a new one for me. So this went viral on social, and it was this teacher, and she's specifically a high school teacher, and she came out by saying she is leaving the classroom because she is sick of students failing a class and then completing, quote, online makeup assignments. It's called online coursework correction and coursework recovery. And then they can complete these online assignments and then they can walk away with a passing grade for a class. So she's just getting really frustrated with, you know, the fact that they can take these online assignments home. There's nobody, you know, making sure they're not using AI or anything else and then passing the class. So she's getting pretty frustrated with that, and she's actually leaving the classroom.
1: I recall as a kid being afraid of getting held back. I think I had a few classmates, this is elementary, that did get held back.
0: Really? And
1: yeah. Does that sound right to you?
0: No. Being an elementary school teacher,
1: no. I could name the guy's name. Okay. I remember it quite vividly. And I think for all of us, there was a level of like, man, I wouldn't want that to happen. Now, with that said, as an adult, I look back and it's like, if a kid is not ready, there is so much. I think Mississippi is doing this, where they're holding kids back.
0: Okay. I'm talking about high school.
1: Yeah.
0: Are you talking about high school?
1: Not with Mississippi, but they're famously, and I think they may be considering doing it to other grades because it's really tough. If you get behind, I mean, you know this, Chelsea, third and fourth grade. If you get behind,
0: correct,
1: that student's going to have such a tough time catching up.
0: Yes.
1: Then they're going to hate school because they don't understand it. And then that just really creates some lifelong challenges.
0: This teacher was in Florida. So
1: I
0: think she's just,
1: I get it,
0: sick of high schoolers coming in, not putting any effort, you know, failing the class and then getting a second chance and using AI and all this other stuff to just hardly do any work and pass.
1: What are we teaching?
0: Well, yes,
1: the next generation.
0: She just said the system's broken. You know, she was just so frustrated about it. So,
1: well, why have grades?
0: Yep.
1: If it's like, we're going to teach you this and kind of whatever you get, and then go take an ACT or an SAT, see if you can get into college if you want to do that, or don't. Go into the trades, go into the workforce, whatever. All great options.
0: Yep.
1: But if that's how we kind of want to treat school, let's just do that instead of these teachers being made to work overtime, work at night, try and do these grading assignments just to have a kid go, yeah, I just completed some stuff online.
0: Yep.
1: And all of a sudden they knew everything. Well, how'd you do that last night, Johnny? Well, I don't know. I just got really smart, I guess.
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2: Expect a chilly but unseasonably cool day across southeastern Wisconsin to start the week. A little frosty this morning, temperatures in the upper 30s to lower 40s, and then we see a slow warm-up, especially along the lakeshore. Highs today will struggle to reach 50 degrees with a prevailing wind off Lake Michigan. Inland, we'll see temperatures about 10 degrees warmer, approaching 60. We'll stay dry today, but rain showers, even a few thunderstorms, move in on Tuesday with highs bouncing back into the 70s. With your WeatherWatch 12 forecast, I'm meteorologist Jason Dunning.

0: The rodeo is making its big return to the Washington County Fair in West Bend on Thursday, July 23rd. 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
4: Here are your headlines. A man is facing felony charges after his vehicle went airborne during a high-speed chase in Fond du Lac. State Patrol says a trooper attempted to stop the vehicle, who was wanted on a felony warrant Saturday. Investigators say the chase ended when the vehicle crashed and the suspect ran from the scene. Authorities say the man suffered minor injuries and was taken to a hospital. He now faces multiple charges from the Sheriff's Office and State Patrol, including felony bail jumping. An Oshkosh police officer shot and killed an armed man yesterday morning outside the Fleet Farm on North Washburn Street. Authorities say officers responded just after 8 a.m. to reports of a man carrying a handgun. Investigators say the man ignored commands, walked toward the officer, and pulled a firearm from his waistband before the officer opened fire.

The man later died at a local hospital. No officers or bystanders were hurt. The Wisconsin Department of Justice is leading the investigation, and the officer involved has been placed on administrative leave. In Milwaukee, firefighters knocked down a duplex fire early yesterday morning near Palmer and Center Streets. Crews say no one was inside the home and no injuries were reported. The cause remains under investigation. Milwaukee County Sheriff Danita Ball confirms an arrest has been made in Friday's fatal shooting of former courthouse public safety officer Dennis Johnson. The 56-year-old was shot and killed while sitting in his car Friday night. Authorities have not yet released details about the suspect or the arrests. In Mayfair Mall in Wauwatosa, a security officer is recovering after being accidentally pepper sprayed by another officer while security staff tried to break up a fight inside the mall. Two people involved in the disturbance were later cited for disorderly conduct. In sports, the Milwaukee Brewers completed a three-game sweep of the New York Yankees with a dramatic 4-3 walk-off win yesterday. Bryce Turang had the winner in the ninth inning, giving Milwaukee its first series sweep over the Yankees since 1989. Elsewhere in baseball, Jacob deGrom tallied 1,900 career strikeouts as a Texas Ranger shut out the Chicago Cubs 3-0. Both the Brewers and Cubs are off today. And the Milwaukee Bucks landed the number 10 pick in the upcoming NBA draft, adding another key decision to a critical offseason as questions continue about Giannis's future with the franchise. And those are your headlines for Monday, May 11th.

0: She's Chelsea. I'm Reed. Okay, so Teacher Appreciation Week is come and gone, although we should appreciate teachers every week. Mm-hmm. Nurses every week.
1: Yes.
0: We say it every year.
1: Moms every week.
0: Moms every... Mother's Day every day at our house.
1: Come on, Holla. Reed.
0: We say it every year. I don't know how nurses and teachers ended up being in the same week. I think y'all deserve your own week. But,
1: I agree.
0: Chelsea, why don't you say what we got the teachers? Because I want you to do some talking too. So what did we get the teachers for Teacher Appreciation Week?
1: No, Reed, you tell me.
0: Well, I don't want to take all the credit. And
1: he doesn't
0: like,
1: have a clue, so.
0: I assume it was a gas card.
1: You don't know.
0: A gas gift card?
1: You don't know, Reed.
0: It does sound like you don't know. It sounds like I know.
1: I know what it was. I always give gift cards because that allows the teachers, you know, different places, but that allows the teachers to use it how they want to. When I was a teacher, I did not want another coffee mug. I didn't even drink coffee. You know, every gift is appreciated, but gift cards are where it's at. So let's continue to pass the word on that, everybody.
0: Food is a touchy one.
1: Yeah.
0: You know, if little Jimmy comes in with his mitt full of, you know, and
1: cupcakes.
0: Hands you a cupcake. Well, it's so sweet. Eating that is... Because I'll tell you, after I got influenza B a couple months ago, I'm kind of back to being a little skittish. You know, we went out to eat. I washed my hands a little extra long. I didn't count to 20 or anything, but I just... Because it's... Boy, that really can set you back.
1: Yeah.
0: I mean, you can really blow a whole week on just one thing. So is
1: That's
0: the
1: true.
0: Cupcake worth it? Gift card? You know, not...
1: Yeah.
0: Much cleaner, simpler.
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0: Reading Chelsea with you. Chelsea, how was Mother's Day? How'd it go for you? Give me some love here, Chelsea.
1: It went.
0: The kids had a great weekend with their mom. I actually had to do some work.
1: Yeah, you were gone.
0: On Saturday, I was gone for most of the day, and then I had to be gone a little bit yesterday, but that did not stop me from making Chelsea an outstanding breakfast, which I offered for her to eat in bed. But she said, I'm up already, and I don't want the kids to get syrup everywhere, so she got up.
1: Well, they would have.
0: Yeah, they would have, but it's Mother's Day.
1: Okay.
0: And then I offered, this is the hard thing.
1: Oh, here we go. I offered.
0: Well, I offered for you in the evening if you wanted to do a little bath by yourself and I could be with the kids downstairs. You didn't take me up on that, so that cannot be my fault, right? The offer is made.
1: I mean, do you really think that the kids would understand?
0: I would have told you to lock the door, and if they bang on the door, just ignore them. Put some headphones on.
1: Okay.
0: Yes, Brielle would have been a savage if you'd have done that. But I try. You know, this is the thought that counts, I feel.
1: Okay.
0: So breakfast was great, I assume.
1: Mm-hmm.
0: I've diluted breakfast because I make Chelsea and the kids a pretty good breakfast at least once every weekend.
1: Yeah.
0: So it's kind of lost its special.
1: No, it has not.
0: So I wonder if I need to stop doing that as much. I do it, you and the kids appreciate it because it's getting a little assumed.
1: Oh, is it, Ray?
0: Especially by Grant, our son, who's like, pancakes or waffles, Dad, what do we do? And I'm like, but it's sweet, all kidding aside. Hope you had a good Mother's Day. I look forward to a wonderful Father's
1: Day. I bought
0: myself
1: my own gift, so it's fine.
0: So I assume I will be offered the chance to go do a little tea time or something.
1: And oh, we'll see. I'm still thinking through the grading.
0: Well,
1: you did and all that.
0: So. You should offer me what I offered you, and I won't be a

0: Reading Chelsea along with you. You know, I find these things interesting. Chelsea, there's an article that was written describing a homeowner who discovered after updated city records and a new survey, his shed is actually sitting on his neighbor's land. Whoops. So the neighbor said, get your stuff out. I want to use it. It's on my land.
1: Oh my gosh.
0: I shouldn't laugh. The piece explains that although the shed was built in good faith under the belief it was on the owner's property, new survey results can shift the legal landscape and typically give land ownership a priority over who paid for or built the structure.
1: That's terrible.
0: Now, this kind of boundary mistake is a known scenario in real estate law, and that outcome often turn on local rules, prior surveys, any negligence in checking boundaries. But dang. This is an interesting spot because on the one hand, the neighbor looks like a jerk. But if you built your shed on my land, I can see where the neighbor would also have a frustration of, well, I guess I want to use it then since you did this. I tell you, Chelsea and I know a very, very good surveyor. Don't skimp out on that stuff.
1: Yeah.
0: Have someone who knows what they're doing. It's like, you know, pay a good attorney if you're going to be setting up a business or an LLC or something. Like, just, it's worth it because you get in scenarios like this. And as we know, Chelsea, we had a neighbor who built a shed years ago. That's not inexpensive, a good shed.
1: True.
0: And if you found out, oh, wait, we built that about 50 feet too far back there.
1: That's crazy.
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0: Reid and Chelsea with you. There's been a lot of stuff in the news, Chelsea, about Spirit Airlines and that going down. I have to say, a lot of people ripped on that airline. I took it a few times. Not the greatest experience, but
1: okay.
0: You know, for people who didn't want to pack very much and wanted to save money, is a great option.
1: Sure.
0: So there's just a lot of like airline stuff that's in the news. I saw this story, Chelsea. Passenger asked if they can get a refund after being seated next to a very large man. I think this was a woman.
1: Okay.
0: Who encroached on half of her seat and said, I would like a refund. I mean, that was not the flight I paid for. The airline refused to reseat them because she said, can I switch seats with someone else?
1: Mm-hmm.
0: And according to U.S. law, you know, you're not required to get a refund or be compensated just because someone next to you is larger than you and makes you uncomfortable. That is treated as normal. Chelsea, ever been on a plane where it's starting to trickle with people coming in and you've got an empty seat next to you?
1: I don't know.
0: I've been there.
1: Oh, okay.
0: And she sat right and she's like,
1: oh,
0: is this row 28? Yep. But I'm just sitting there thinking, the last flight we were on, there were a few empty seats, weren't there?
1: Yes. How many though?
0: Not many. But if there is, she should be able to move.
1: Yeah.
0: But I've been there where I've been like, and I've also been there where nobody sits down next to me.
1: Yes.
0: And I'm like,
1: that's
0: yes.
1: Great.
0: Especially if I have like the aisle and someone has a window, we're kind of looking at each other. I don't typically talk next to seat people on a plane. The last time I did that, I got in a very long discussion with a really nice woman. Were you with me?
1: Yes.
0: Sweetest lady. Amazing. She was great. But that's not guaranteed.
1: I was across the aisle with both kids and you were sitting there talking.
0: I was just yapping away with her. She was great. But you just don't know what you're going to always get when you talk to somebody. And I like to sleep on a flight. So okay. I don't want to. And I actually nicely told her. I said, I'm going to take a nap now. And she was great. But you're kind of looking at the person in the other, you know, two seats away, just like, you think we're going to get nobody between us?
1: Yeah.
0: And it's unspoken, but you know we're both on the same page.
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2: Best country weather. Expect a chilly but unseasonably cool day across southeastern Wisconsin to start the week. A little frosty this morning, temperatures in the upper 30s to lower 40s, and then we see a slow warm-up, especially along the lakeshore. Highs today will struggle to reach 50 degrees with the prevailing wind off Lake Michigan. Inland, we'll see temperatures about 10 degrees warmer, approaching 60. We'll stay dry today, but rain showers, even a few thunderstorms, move in on Tuesday with highs bouncing back into the 70s. With your WeatherWatch 12 forecast, I'm meteorologist Jason Dunning.

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4: Here are your headlines. A man is facing felony charges after his vehicle went airborne during a high-speed chase in Fond du Lac. State Patrol says a trooper attempted to stop the vehicle, who was wanted on a felony warrant Saturday. Investigators say the chase ended when the vehicle crashed and the suspect ran from the scene. Authorities say the man suffered minor injuries and was taken to a hospital. He now faces multiple charges from the Sheriff's Office and State Patrol, including felony bail jumping. An Oshkosh police officer shot and killed an armed man yesterday morning outside the Fleet Farm on North Washburn Street. Authorities say officers responded just after 8 a.m. to reports of a man carrying a handgun. Investigators say the man ignored commands, walked toward the officer, and pulled a firearm from his waistband before the officer opened fire. The man later died at a local hospital. No officers or bystanders were hurt. The Wisconsin Department of Justice is leading the investigation, and the officer involved has been placed on administrative leave. In Milwaukee, firefighters knocked down a duplex fire early yesterday morning near Palmer and Center Streets. Crews say no one was inside the home and no injuries were reported. The cause remains under investigation. Milwaukee County Sheriff Danita Ball confirms an arrest has been made in Friday's fatal shooting of former courthouse public safety officer Dennis Johnson. The 56-year-old was shot and killed while sitting in his car Friday night. Authorities have not yet released details about the suspect or the arrests. In Mayfair Mall in Wauwatosa, a security officer is recovering after being accidentally pepper sprayed by another officer while security staff tried to break up a fight inside the mall. Two people involved in the disturbance were later cited for disorderly conduct. In sports, the Milwaukee Brewers completed a three-game sweep of the New York Yankees with a dramatic 4-3 walk-off win yesterday. Bryce Turang had the winner in the ninth inning, giving Milwaukee its first series sweep over the Yankees since 1989. Elsewhere in baseball, Jacob deGrom tallied 1,900 career strikeouts as a Texas Ranger shut out the Chicago Cubs 3-0. Both the Brewers and Cubs are off today. And the Milwaukee Bucks land

to the number 10 pick in the upcoming NBA draft, adding another key decision to a critical offseason as questions continue about Giannis's future with the franchise. And those are your headlines for Monday, May 11th.

country music news. Kane Brown ready for his fans to put some miles on his new Nashville establishment. Kane Brown's on Broadway will officially be opening on May 22nd, located in Nashville's Lower Broadway area. Multi-story bar, restaurant, concert venue will open its doors at 10 a.m. local time Friday. Kane himself will make a surprise, will make surprise appearances throughout the weekend. When exactly he'll do it will be a surprise. But in a statement, Kane said that he wanted to create somewhere everyone could come celebrate together and just have a great night out in Nashville. And he said it reflects his journey in Nashville and feel a little different from what you usually find on Broadway. So if you want to check that out the next time you go to Nashville, Kane Brown's on Broadway. They got so many great artist establishments, and they are really fun to go to, and the teams that put them together do a really nice job. So very, very cool. By the way, because the opening will be happening on Memorial Day weekend,

0: They are partnering with the nonprofit Folds of Honor, which provides educational scholarships to the children and spouses of America's military and first responders. So Kane and his team will be taking part in that too.
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0: Hey, it's Reed and Chelsea. Have you seen this kind of lawsuit thing, Chelsea, where the NFL may not be able to do the streaming stuff? Have you followed any of that?
1: Oh, no.
0: I mean, you have the government that's saying, hey, you guys have had some exemptions over the years with how you're able to do your games. And if you're going to go on all these streaming platforms, make it difficult for viewers, you may not get some of these exemptions that you've had. And I think the NFL said, well, we don't really care. So the report is the NFL is going to split four games from ESPN between YouTube and Netflix.

0: So ESPN is losing some of those. This is part of a recent deal that gave ESPN control of NFL Network and granted the NFL 10% ownership of ESPN. These four games were originally part of now discontinued Monday night doubleheaders, which I don't think any of us will miss. But the NFL is considering several standalone windows for streamer exclusive games. Week one, 49ers Rams in Australia.
1: Oh my gosh.
0: Let me just say that again. 49ers Rams is going to be one of the best games of the season for any fan base. And they're throwing this thing in Australia.
1: That's wild.
0: And the...
1: Think about the plane ride.
0: Oh, and then... You're going to have such, for these players and coaches then to get reacclimated and play week two, at least it's week one so you can get there before, you know, the season starts.
1: Oh, that's a good point.
0: But week two is got to be a tough thing. Thanksgiving Eve. Now, I didn't know Thanksgiving Eve was a thing, but the NFL has said, we're going to throw that game on a Wednesday.
1: Okay.
0: A second Black Friday game. And potentially... A Veterans Day game on November 11th, which falls on a Wednesday for this coming season. So the NFL is totally going for all the money it can. And even though the government is kind of saying, well, now hold on a minute. The NFL's like, thanks for your concern. And they are just plowing forward.
1: Wow.
0: So I hope, Chelsea, you're ready for a couple Wednesday games, a second Black Friday game.
1: No.
0: It's going to be the NFL 7 days a week.

0: Reading Chelsea along with you. Okay, Chelsea, I don't know the specifics on how to pronounce the actress's name, and I'm sorry.
1: Okay.
0: But Avatar, James Cameron, Disney. And several studios are being sued by this actress who claims her teenage likeness was used without her permission to design one of the Avatar characters and related marketing and merchandise. And it was done without her okay with it.
1: Oh, boy.
0: And she didn't learn about this alleged use until just last year. This was when she was 14. There was a photo published in the LA Times after she played Pocahontas in The New World.
1: Mm-hmm.
0: And so this video resurfaced of Cameron online, which discussed the design of the Avatar character, and he said the actual source was a photo in the LA Times, a young actress, and he named her. And he said, this is actually her, her lower face. She had a very interesting face. Well, now she's coming back and saying,
1: Well,
0: I never gave you consent to use my likeness. I got to say this because I think it's important to the story. Her attorney further argues the alleged use of her likeness in some scenes that were, you know, some content in there that's a little more adult, was unauthorized digital replica and an explicit content. You know, they did almost $3 billion with Avatar.
1: Wow.
0: And she's suing. This is a very interesting case because I got to think this kind of stuff has been done before. By the way, Cameron and Disney representatives didn't respond immediately to the rap who published this for comment. But where does it constitute, like, what you need approval for? This does kind of feel like this would be a problem.
1: Yeah.
0: And you'd go, well, how would you prove it? Well, he admitted it. So we'll watch how this plays out.
1: Okay.
0: I think this is going to become more and more of a story with AI and all of these. This kind of fits that whole idea.
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12: Best country weather. Expect a chilly but unseasonably cool day

across southeastern Wisconsin to start the week. A little frosty this morning, temperatures in the upper 30s to lower 40s, and then we see a slow warm-up, especially along the lakeshore. Highs today will struggle to reach 50 degrees with the prevailing wind off Lake Michigan. Inland, we'll see temperatures about 10 degrees warmer, approaching 60. We'll stay dry today, but rain showers, even a few thunderstorms, move in on Tuesday with highs bouncing back into the 70s. With your WeatherWatch 12 forecast, I'm meteorologist Jason Dunning.

0: Hey, it's Reed and Chelsea. So Pope Leo obviously lives at the Vatican, and he's from the Chicago area. So a couple months into him living at the Vatican, he called his Chicago bank and tried to change the address on file on his account to the Vatican. And the bank worker actually hung up on him thinking it was a prank call. But this is according to the Pope's brother. His name is John. She thought it was just a prank call, so she just hung up on this person. And it was actually the Pope trying to change his address. Which, would your bank be like, yeah, we can send the mail across the pond. I don't know if that's a thing, or I don't really know.
1: I guess I would think the Pope wouldn't make those calls at this point.
0: That's what somebody said. But somebody's like, he doesn't have an assistant that does this.
1: Yes, but I suppose.
0: But if you're calling for your bank, they do ask you
1: Social Security and all those things.
0: All that stuff.
1: Yeah.
0: So I don't know.
1: Yeah. 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
0: Yes.
1: And I think you can appreciate that.
0: Yes.
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0: Reed and Chelsea with you. This came out last week. We didn't get to it, so let's hit on Wisconsin football versus Notre Dame at Lambeau Field, Chelsea. Sunday night college football. They moved that thing to Sunday. Last year or something, they moved it from Saturday to Sunday.
1: So let's just get the calendar. This is of Labor Day weekend.
0: It is of Labor Day weekend.
1: So there's no NFL.
0: Right.
1: But it's bizarre it's on Sunday.
0: So 6:30 will be the kickoff at Lambeau.
1: And this is the first game for the Badgers, correct?
0: That is their hope. That is their opener.
1: Okay.
0: Now that seems late because when I was in school, we always had an August game that first weekend.
1: But it is. It is the first game. I don't know why. I don't know why the schedule this year is so weird.
0: Well,
1: Labor Day is so late.
0: And Memorial Day is very early, right?
1: And Memorial Day is very early. So, wow.
0: Long summer.
1: We have a long summer.
0: Yeah. No complaints.
1: But actually, I know of quite a few schools that are going back on September 1st or 2nd.
0: Mm.
1: So.
0: Yeah, but that.
1: I mean, can you imagine?
0: As much as I don't love it, it makes sense.
1: Starting school September 8th. Like, that seems super late. So that's why I think they're doing it beforehand.
0: So looking at the Badger football schedule, they are going to have, I think, only one bye week.
1: I saw that as well, Reed. So, I was looking at that.
0: Okay, so start a week later, only one bye week. It'll be October 3rd and then October 17th. A lot of pressure on Wisconsin football for this
1: what
0: season.
1: What is October 3rd?
0: October 3rd, they will play Michigan State in
1: what
0: Madison.
1: What is the 17th?
0: And they will be at UCLA.
1: Okay, why are you telling me those two?
0: Because they have no game in between that. So that's their one bye week.
1: Oh, okay.
0: So you want to do a pumpkin patch or anything else? Weird to talk about right after Mother's Day.
1: I really can't talk about that.
0: You want to do your pumpkin patch stuff. Now, do the Packers, we don't have the schedule release yet.

0: Right? So do we know? Because with that being a grass field, I'm a little surprised they're allowing a football game to take. They're very protective of that field.
1: The Packers, I see what you're saying.
0: They only allow a few concerts. I mean, they are super protective of that grass field because you don't want to get it all chewed up. So we don't have the NFL schedule release yet, so we don't know, unless I'm mistaken.
1: I'm looking it up because I don't know if I believe you. We have the home opponents.
0: Right, but we don't know. We know the opponents. We don't know when.
1: Oh, gotcha.
0: So if they have a week one game.
1: Yeah, they got to turn that around.
0: I'm glad they're doing it. I think it's awesome if Wisconsin plays a game there on occasion. They beat LSU years ago. That was really cool. But I'm just saying that it does create an interesting scenario where
1: okay.
0: that fee. I'm just a little surprised Packers did it, but I think it's great that they did.

0: She's Chelsea. I'm Reed. Hope you are doing great. Steph sent this to us a few days ago. We didn't get a chance to talk about it. We've got to do it. A Wisconsin team, Avant Williams from La Crosse Central High School, kept a promise he made as a toddler to take his grandmother to prom.
1: Oh my gosh.
0: Never had one growing up in Iceland. Fulfilling her long-held dream of experiencing the American-style dance together. He's a junior.
1: Oh.
0: He invited his grandma to the prom date, took photos, go out to dinner with his best friend. They danced the night away, which both described as a deeply special memory that celebrated their close bond.
1: That's beautiful,
0: Reed. How incredible is that? I tell you, it's easy for society to have kids get, you know, they're doing this wrong, they're doing that wrong. And that's usually what makes the news and all stuff. You see stories like that. That's just awesome. I have goosebumps. You know, a junior boy going to take your grandma. There's could be some peer pressure with some things. He says, the heck with that. That's her dream.
1: That's so
0: and,
1: cute.
0: And yeah, she got the whole dress and everything. So that's really special.
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0: Hey, it's Reed and Chelsea. Reed, we've heard the reasons why teachers are leaving the profession, but this is a new one for me. So this went viral on social, and it was this teacher, and she's specifically a high school teacher, and she came out by saying she is leaving the classroom because she is sick of students failing a class and then completing, quote, online makeup assignments. It's called online coursework correction and coursework recovery. And then they can complete these online assignments and then they can walk away with a passing grade for a class. So she's just getting really frustrated with, you know, the fact that they can take these online assignments home. There's nobody, you know, making sure they're not using AI or anything else and then passing the class. So she's getting pretty frustrated with that, and she's actually leaving the classroom.
1: I recall as a kid being afraid of getting held back. I think I had a few classmates, this is elementary, that did get held back.
0: Really?
1: And yeah. Does that sound right to you?
0: No. Being an elementary school teacher,
1: I could name the guy's name. Okay. I remember it quite vividly. And I think for all of us, there was a level of like, man, I wouldn't want that to happen. Now, with that said, as an adult, I look back and it's like, if a kid is not ready, there is so much. I think Mississippi is doing this, where they're holding kids back.
0: Okay. I'm talking about high school.
1: Yeah.
0: Are you talking about high school?
1: Not with Mississippi, but they're famously, and I think they may be considering doing it to other grades because it's really tough. If you get behind, I mean, you know this, Chelsea, third and fourth grade. If you get behind,
0: correct,
1: that student's going to have such a tough time catching up.
0: Yes.
1: Then they're going to hate school because they don't understand it. And then that just really creates some lifelong challenges.
0: This teacher was in Florida. So
1: I
0: think she's just,
1: I get it,
0: sick of high schoolers coming in, not putting any effort, you know, failing the class and then getting a second chance and using AI and all this other stuff to just hardly do any work and pass.
1: What are we teaching?
0: Well, yes,
1: the next generation.
0: She just said the system's broken. You know, she was just so frustrated about it. So,
1: well, why have grades?
0: Yep.
1: If it's like, we're going to teach you this and kind of whatever you get, and then go take an ACT or an SAT, see if you can get into college if you want to do that, or don't. Go into the trades, go into the workforce, whatever. All great options.
0: Yep.
1: But if that's how we kind of want to treat school, let's just do that instead of these teachers being made to work overtime, work at night, try and do these grading assignments just to have a kid go, yeah, I just completed some stuff online.
0: Yep.
1: And all of a sudden, I knew everything. 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
4: Best country weather. Expect a chilly but unseasonably cool day across southeastern Wisconsin to start the week. A little frosty this morning, temperatures in the upper 30s to lower 40s, and then we see a slow warm-up, especially along the lakeshore. Highs today will struggle to reach 50 degrees with a prevailing wind off Lake Michigan. Inland, we'll see temperatures about 10 degrees warmer, approaching 60. We'll stay dry today, but rain showers, even a few thunderstorms, move in on Tuesday with highs bouncing back into the 70s. With your WeatherWatch 12 forecast, I'm meteorologist Jason Dunning.

girl used to swing right there. I still see her pink bow and her brown hair. She's in the big city now, but she still calls home.

0: It's Ritter. Hope you had a wonderful weekend, moms. Hope you had a wonderful Mother's Day. And now it's back to the normal Monday grind. Am I right? It's a good thing we've got some good music to get you through the day.
1: The

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0: Where was this graduation speech when I was... Anyway, Eric Church gave the commencement speech at UNC. By the way, it's Ritter. In the speech, he was comparing each guitar string to parts of life. It was super interesting.
1: The world has more than enough people standing at the edge of their own potential, waiting for a permission slip that was never going to arrive. Want the thing. Say it out loud. Build toward it with everything you have.
0: And he went on to say that if one string's out of tune, the whole song feels off. Is this guy some sort of prophet at this point?

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Those blinds, yeah, let's just keep them closed. You know, my hands, they know where to go to find your fingertips, trace them back to your lips, take you on a trip, flip that switch.

anybody else feeling like the Brewers are just toying with our emotions constantly? 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

0: Okay, so a lot of summer vacations are being planned right now, okay? The secret to not ruining that vacation is planning less. All right, I'll explain what one travel expert says, and I think is brilliant, coming up.
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0: What's up? It's Ritter. You know, summer vacation planning in full swing for a lot of families. And one travel expert says, if you're planning the perfect vacation, it should have three things. A morning plan, an evening plan, and a giant chunk of, we'll figure it out later. I absolutely love this. Basically, this travel planner was going on to say that you have like a breakfast plan or like a museum or something you're going to in the morning, right? That starts your day. And then you have like an anchor in the evening. That's maybe it's a dinner reservation or a show. And everywhere else in between, it just allows you to just figure things out, you know, do what catches your eye, which I absolutely love, because the one thing about vacations that I feel can be tough is when like it's an action packed itinerary where you have to get from A to B to C to D to E, like just let me live freely and go check out the Museum of Mustard if it's what catches my eye.
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0: Well, it looks like Luke Combs finally got his college degree. Of course, it only took becoming one of the biggest stars in country music for it to happen, but I'll explain coming up.
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7: Best country weather. A sunny but chilly afternoon for this Monday across southeastern Wisconsin. Along the lakeshore, temperatures will struggle to make it up to 50 degrees, but inland, away from that lake breeze, we'll see temperatures up near 60. We'll see dry weather today, but overnight we'll track an incoming cold front that'll bring in a good chance for showers in the morning, and also a few thunderstorms possible in the afternoon with highs back up to 70 degrees. It'll also be a very windy day. With your WeatherWatch 12 forecast, I'm meteorologist Jason Dunning.

0: What's up? It's Ritter. Man after my own heart, Luke Combs left Appalachian State and college he attended, just 21 credits short of graduating to chase his music career full time. Well, he just went back this weekend and the school gave him an honorary degree in music.
1: By the virtue of the authority vested in me by the state of North Carolina and the Board of Trustees of Appalachian State University, I confer upon you an honorary degree of music with all the rights and privileges.
0: Technically, I mean, his backup plan of becoming a stadium-filling country superstar did him just as good as spending another year in college.
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0: 10,000 steps. Who's walking that every day, right? It's Ritter. Good news is, it turns out you don't need to walk 10,000 steps to stay healthy. Yeah, I'll explain coming up.
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0: else ever watch their step count and just can't ever get that 10,000? I don't know what it is. It's Ritter. Good news is, though, there's research that says around 8,500 steps a day is all you need to maintain healthy weight loss. So the 10,000 rule is whatever. I'm not worried about that. I mean, I feel like all you need to do is attend a music festival for half a day and you've reached the 8,500 steps, right?
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0: Well, it looks like Riley Green is going to be seeing a lot more TV time. He's, you know, got a TV show and now another TV show is adding him. I'll explain. Give me a couple minutes.
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4: Best country weather. A sunny but chilly afternoon for this Monday across southeastern Wisconsin. Along the lakeshore, temperatures will struggle to make it up to 50 degrees, but inland, away from that lake breeze, we'll see temperatures up near 60. We'll see dry weather today, but overnight we'll track an incoming cold front that'll bring in a good chance for showers in the morning, and also a few thunderstorms possible in the afternoon with highs back up to 70 degrees. It'll also be a very windy day. With your WeatherWatch 12 forecast, I'm meteorologist Jason Dunning.
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0: What's up? It's Ritter. Well, along with his current stint on Marshalls, Riley Green is now adding a little appearance on The Voice. Riley Green got a call from Kelly Clarkson to welcome him.
1: As a future friend, I sent you something, a little gift, a little something, while you're out on the road doing shows and getting your head in the game for The Voice coming up, because I think you're going to need the practice.
0: And what she sent him was his own coach's chair. So yeah, moms across America are going to have another reason to watch The Voice. The season 30 debut is coming up.
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0: What's up? It's Ritter. Hope you had a wonderful weekend. Moms, hope you had a wonderful Mother's Day. And hey, what's up? It's Ritter. So Eric Church just gave a graduation speech over the weekend. Little untraditional, using guitar strings to explain life. 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

0: Where was this graduation speech when I was? Anyway, Eric Church gave the commencement speech at UNC. By the way, it's Ritter. In the speech, he was comparing each guitar string to parts of life. It was super interesting.
1: The world has more than enough people standing at the edge of their own potential, waiting for a permission slip that was never going to arrive. Want the thing. Say it out loud. Build toward it with everything you have.
0: And he went on to say that if one string's out of tune, the whole song feels off. Is this guy some sort of prophet at this point?
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1: Best country west. A sunny but chilly afternoon for this Monday across southeastern Wisconsin. Along the lakeshore, temperatures will struggle to make it up to 50 degrees, but inland, away from that lake breeze, we'll see temperatures up near 60. We'll see dry weather today, but overnight we'll track an incoming cold front that'll bring in a good chance for showers in the morning, and also a few thunderstorms possible in the afternoon with highs back up to 70 degrees. It'll also be a very windy day. With your WeatherWatch 12 forecast, I'm meteorologist Jason Dunning.

0: anybody else feeling like the Brewers are just toying with our emotions constantly? Like, you go from the little stretch they had to then hit this weekend and sweep the Yankees. Not complaining, it's great, but I mean, I thought only the Packers toyed with my emotions this much.
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0: monitoring the stand-up performances. What a great camera angle this was, too. It gave me the chills watching it. If you haven't seen it yet, I shared it over on our socials at Buzz Country on Facebook. First time the Brewers had a sweep against the New York Yankees since 1989. Woohoo! Go Brew Crew! Yeah, go watch that video. Share it with your friends at Buzz Country on Facebook. 2 minutes away from Morgan Wallen, Riley Green, and Thomas Rhett.
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0: Jason Aldean, 92.5 Buzz Country. Knock on wood, has anything broken for your outdoor equipment? You know, when you get the lawnmower all revved up, ready to go, or you start mulching, something seems to break every season. For us, we got a flat tire on the rider mower, thinking, it'll be easy, just jack it up, change the tire. Well, of course, my husband had the misfortunate events of the tire wouldn't come off, and then there's this one piece that he needed a new tool to get that part off. Bought the new tires. They're the right size tires, but the wrong size middle part of the tire. Aye, aye, aye. So you know what I'm going to be doing later today? Bringing out the old school push mower, getting my workout in. Yeah. But how's our weather forecast going to hold up? Can I take a little bit longer using the push mower later? Let's get you updated with our weather forecast here in just a couple minutes to Brooks and Dunn, Miranda Lambert, and Sam Hunt. 92.5 Buzz Country.
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6: Best country weather. A sunny but chilly afternoon for this Monday across southeastern Wisconsin. Along the lakeshore, temperatures will struggle to make it up to 50 degrees, but inland, away from that lake breeze, we'll see temperatures up near 60. We'll see

0: Dry weather today, but overnight we'll track an incoming cold front that'll bring in a good chance for showers in the morning, and also a few thunderstorms possible in the afternoon with highs back up to 70 degrees. It'll also be a very windy day. With your Weather Watch 12 forecast, I'm meteorologist Jason Dunning.
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0: Jordan Davis, 92.5 Buzz Country. Hope you had a great Mother's Day weekend. Moms, did you feel spoiled getting breakfast in bed? I shared a photo of what my husband made me. Yes, I am spoiled. I'm married to a chef. But you know what? I give you credit, guys and kids. Even if you make mom a bowl of cereal, it's the thought that counts, right? I was listening to Reed and Chelsea this morning. Reed admitted, you know, he's starting to get in a habit of always making breakfast on Sunday morning. So are they not as exciting? Are they kind of assuming that breakfast will be made by dad? And yeah, I kind of assume that with my husband. So honey, Chef Brad, thank you for all the meals you make us. Hey, I can whip up a good round of scrambled eggs. Too bad my husband does not eat eggs. 2 minutes away from Shaboozy, Scott and McCreary and Parker McCollum. Let me see your breakfast in bed. What'd you get? At Buzz Country on Facebook. Add the photo to that thread going on.
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0: Parker McCollum, 92.5 Buzz Country, is telling you about our flat tire on our rider mower last hour. And whoopsies, when the tire became flat, the rider mower, of course, got all mumble-jumping. It ran over one of our gutters. Thank goodness it didn't destroy more of the house or anything. But yeah, we're getting the gutter fixed up. We're getting the lawnmower fixed up. So knock on wood, I hope nothing else happens the rest of the season. We usually have one mishap at the beginning of each season. Something with our rider mower or push mower seems to always go wrong. I don't know about you. 2 minutes away from Zac Brown Band, Keith Urban, 92.5 Buzz Country.
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0: 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Keith Urban and Brad Paisley, two of the best guitar players. I'm Steph Peters. In a few minutes, I have some Luke Combs music, and he had quite an exciting moment recently, getting an honorary degree from the college he attended, but never finished because he was going for criminal justice and instead left the university to go pursue his dreams of country music. So that college has decided to give Luke Combs an honorary degree in music. And there he is in the cap and gown. That's cool. Is that kind of like inviting someone famous to come get the key to the city, like the hometown pride? Hey, Luke Combs, you went to our university. I know you didn't graduate, but because you're super famous, come on back. Wear a cap and gown. We're going to give you an honorary degree. And you're going to create a lot of fun moments for the current students. You can see that. Isn't that a cool photo? I like that. Okay, we'll play some Luke Combs in 2 minutes to Morgan Wallen and Cole Swindell. 92.5 Buzz Country.
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Corey Kent, 92.5 Buzz Country, making sure all my kids are signed up for their yearbook. But they don't do it like we did back in the day. They barely take theirs around to their friends to get the autographs and to have the funny quotes put in, you know, stay cool this summer, or sharing memories. Oh my gosh, my best friend and I would write pages in our yearbooks. So I hope, hey, schools, if you still do yearbooks, keep

0: 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I think that's more interesting than some of the photos, to be honest with you. 2 minutes away from an update with our weather forecast to Luke Bryan, Scotty McCreary, and Shaboozy, 92.5 Buzz Country.
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5: 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Spectacular!
6: Tonight, expect intermittent rain showers between 3 and 5 a.m. under partly cloudy conditions and a low of 38. Gentle southeast winds will blow at 5 to 10 miles per hour. Tomorrow, anticipate showers and thunderstorms before 1 p.m. with a high near 73. South winds will pick up, gusting up to 35 miles per hour. Tomorrow night, the chance of showers and thunderstorms continues until 7 p.m., with a low around 46. Northwest winds will gust up to 25 miles per hour. Wednesday, enjoy partly sunny conditions with a high near 56 and gusty northwest winds. By Thursday, expect full sun and a high near 67.

0: Ella Langley, Choose in Texas, 92.5 Buds Country. And Ella is celebrating that song being the most played song on TouchTunes jukeboxes this year so far. You know, when I go to the bowling alley, put a few bucks in, pick some of the songs from the TouchTune jukeboxes. Ella Langley, Choose in Texas, the most played song so far this year, followed by Morgan Wallen, I'm the Problem, Olivia Dean, Man I Need, and the list goes on and on. Now, that made me curious. What are still some of the top karaoke songs of all time? Not the jukebox, karaoke. You're going out and singing, and I give you so much credit for doing that in front of a crowd of strangers. I think of my friend Abby, who just is awesome at karaoke. Here are still three of the most crowd pleasers, more for the sing-alongs. If you want the crowd to interact with you at karaoke, Don't Stop Believin' by Journey, Bohemian Rhapsody by Queen, and Sweet Caroline by Neil Diamond. Bum, bum, bum. 2 minutes away from Jelly Roll to Jordan Davis. I'm Steph Peters. Enjoy the rest of your afternoon. Thanks for having on 92.5 Buzz Country. Bum, bum, bum.
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0: on these days. Here's like old school guys going out on concert. They must be selling tickets because we got 85-year-old Ringo Starr out there this summer on tour, followed by the Beach Boys' Mike Love at 85, Bob Dylan at number 84. A lot of people get upset with Bob Dylan because they expect he's going to play the hits. No, he just kind of goes out there and jams and stares into the crowd. But hey, what the hey? It's working for him. Paul Simon is out there this summer, too, at the age of 84. Now, on the country side, we've got Riley Green joining The Voice as coach this fall. He will be joining Kelly Clarkson and Adam Levine. And then Kane Brown says his Mount Rushmore of country music includes George Strait, Morgan Wallen, and Shania Twain. And for the fourth person, he chose himself. Okay, I guess he can do that. And then Ella Langley also, he says she eventually is going to be on the Mount Rushmore Country Music Hall of Fame. He's got that correctly. She is something. She's also going to win a bunch of ACM awards. Let's go ahead and take the break and be right back with Tyler Humbert and Morgan Wallen.
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0: 92.5 Buzz Country Times tick in. There is Justin Moore. Let's take a look at the country date book. Things that happened on this date in country music history. 1996, Steve Wariner became a member of the Grand Ole Opry. You probably remember him most for that song, Holes in the Floor of Heaven. Fabulous guitar player and singer, concentrating now just on his guitar playing, that kind of thing. But he does play the Opry. Number two, 2004, Gretchen Wilson, debut album Here for the Party, released, debuted at the top of the country album chart, and sold 230,000 copies in the first week there. Redneck Woman is what that was all about. She's still a redneck woman and proud of it. And then 2009, Carrie Underwood, Taylor Swift, Miranda Lambert, Reba, and Kelly Pickler all made People Magazine's 100 Most Beautiful list. Let me take care of business, update the forecast, and then come right back with Russell Dickerson and Eric Church.
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2: Tonight, expect intermittent rain showers between 3 and 5 a.m. under partly cloudy conditions and a low of 38. Gentle southeast winds will blow at 5 to 10 miles per hour. Tomorrow, anticipate showers and thunderstorms before 1 p.m. with a high near 73. South winds will pick up, gusting up to 35 miles per hour. Tomorrow night, the chance of showers and thunderstorms continues until 7 p.m. with a low around 46. Northwest winds will gust up to 25 miles per hour. Wednesday, enjoy partly sunny conditions with a high near 56 and gusty northwest winds. By Thursday, expect full sun and a high near 67.

0: You a worrier? I'm pretty bad. I'm better than I used to be. But researchers found a certain type of anxiety was linked to a 35% lower risk of death over 15 years. So some worrying is okay, they say, just so you don't spiral into emotional chaos. A little worrying is okay. I like to say concern. You know, if you're concerned about things, that's probably good, right? Let's go ahead and do the break. Come right back with some good news from Shaboozey.
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down to one. There's Luke Bryan, 92.5 Buzz Country. 5 o'clock. Hello there. Yes, it is me, Mitch Morgan, with a look at some of our random facts here. Things that we didn't know yesterday as we upgrade our IQs, or try. Number one, Humanol was a real pharmaceutical product made from liquefied human fat. Yep, it was used over 100 years ago for things like surgical treatment of scars, wound disinfection, and wound revisions. They called it Humanol, but that was before Ozempic, and as we all know, there is no

0: at around here anymore. Yeah, lies, lies, lies. Second thing I wanted to mention here, stay with the manufacturer of the most guns. The most guns are manufactured in New Hampshire. Getting pretty close to Bernie Sanders up there. He can't be pleased with this. Followed by Missouri, Florida, North Carolina, and Mississippi. Mm-hmm. Then I've got this here. Harvard University was founded before calculus was invented. So they had fuzzy math there before anybody else. Harvard was established in 1636, and then calculus wasn't created until 1684. And there you go. Let's take our break. We'll come right back. I got Post Malone with Blake Shelton.
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Scotty and Hootie together on Bottle Rockets on 92.5 Buzz Country. Ella Langley's Choosin' Texas was the most played song on TouchTunes jukeboxes for the first quarter of 2026. Choosin' Texas. That song is totally smoking hot. And so is Shia, by the way. But I digress. Next one here, we got Keith Urban, Riley Green, and Hootie, there he is again, performing at the 52nd Annual American Music Awards coming up on CBS on May 25th. Taylor Swift is this year's leading nominee with 8 nods. And then Carly Pearce and Craig Morgan headlining the 2026 Patriot Festival.

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5: Tonight, expect intermittent rain showers between 3 and 5 a.m. under partly cloudy conditions and a low of 38. Gentle southeast winds will blow at 5 to 10 miles per hour. Tomorrow, anticipate showers and thunderstorms before 1 p.m. with a high near 73. South winds will pick up, gusting up to 35 miles per hour. Tomorrow night, the chance of showers and thunderstorms continues until 7 p.m. with a low around 46. Northwest winds will gust up to 25 miles per hour. Wednesday, enjoy partly sunny conditions with a high near 56 and gusty northwest winds. By Thursday, expect full sun and a high near 67.

0: 92.5 Buzz Country. I got a couple little things. We call these news attack stories because they're just kind of weird. Number one, scientists explains that you are perceived to be more powerful and elegant if you have your picture taken in profile on your right side toward the camera. Picture to the right. Yep, you're more powerful and elegant. So, of course, you got to be careful. If your picture is taken that way and you're getting a mugshot, it's just not going to help at all. Second news attack item here. Study found 84% of adults struggle to open child-proof packages from those bottles. I do, too. I just, I've got a scissors. I just stab the heck out of it until the darn thing opens. But they say here that, you know, if you're getting a headache trying to open up the aspirin or the Tylenol, there's even more trouble out there. And then finally, long drive, and you can listen to one artist only, you know. We, me and my wife, the lovely Debbie, we go out American West all the time just to pack up the old Santa Fe and get on out there. But I am a Strait fan, George Strait. I love listening when I'm traveling to George Strait music, right? She loves Miranda Lambert. So two great acts there. And she has never met Miranda, so I'm going to make a, don't tell her, but I'm going to try and get her to meet Miranda in person at one of these shows there. So there you go. Fun stuff. Taking the break. Coming right back with Shaboozy and Jelly Roll together on Amen.
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0: Chris Young and Young Love and Saturday Night. So, well, it's Monday night, so there's no love out there, at least for me. 92.5 Buzz Country. They got this thing that they mentioned about the presidents dying every 20 years while in office. So here's how the whole thing went down. 1840, William Henry Harrison died of pneumonia 30 days after he was inaugurated as president. And then 20 years later, Abraham Lincoln was assassinated. Another 20 years later, 1880, James Garfield was assassinated. 20 years later, exactly 20 years, William McKinley was assassinated. And then 1920, 20 years later, Warren Harding died of mysterious natural causes. 1940, again, 20 years after that, FDR, Franklin Delano Roosevelt, died of a brain hemorrhage in his fourth term as a president. Don't mention fourth term to President Trump, by the way. 1960, John F. Kennedy was assassinated. And it looks like Ronald Reagan was the first one to break the cycle because 1980, he escaped death after assassination attempts. Some people say it's because wife Nancy consulted astrologers. Who knows? Okay, let's take the break. Be right back with Jordan Davis.
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0: Blake Shelton and boys around here. Chew tobacco, spit. And now that is real country music right there. And I love it. 36 hours a year in traffic. Listen to what they wrote about this. Congestion in traffic is so bad, the average American spends 40 to 50 hours a year sitting in traffic. These researchers looked at traffic congestion in 68 urban areas across the U.S., found the average American spends 40 to 45 hours a year stuck in traffic. Congested roadways cost over $150 billion a year in wasted time and burned fuel. Yeah, that is just totally the way it is. I worked in some big towns in my early part of my little radio career here, but I couldn't do it anymore. I just cannot stand it. A lot of people work from home now, and that's a good thing. And for me, I just hide in my basement. We've got Dustin Lynch on the way, Mackenzie Porter, and Morgan Wallen with 20 cigarettes.
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0: Jason Aldean and How Far Does a Goodbye Go on 92.5 Buzz Country with a look at the country date book. Here's some things that happened on this date in country music history. It was 2004. Gretchen Wilson's debut album, Here for the Party, was released. Number one on the top of the album charts of the country chart and also the pop chart. So they moved some product there. 230,000 copies first week. She is touring this year once again. And by all accounts, she is still a redneck woman. 2009, we've got Carrie Underwood, Taylor Swift, Miranda, Reba, and Kelly Pickler. They all made People Magazine's 100 Most Beautiful list. And then finally, 2018, Billy Ray Cyrus was inducted into the Kentucky Music Hall of Fame. Billy Ray, with his achy, breaky heart, looks like he's doing better on that score now with that cute little thing that he's dating. We've got this forecast on the way with Weather Watch 12, and then back to music with Chris Young and Parmalee on Buzz Country.
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6: Tonight, expect intermittent rain showers between 3 and 5 a.m. under partly cloudy conditions and a low of 38. Gentle southeast winds will blow at 5 to 10 miles per hour. Tomorrow, anticipate showers and thunderstorms before 1 p.m. with a high near 73. South winds will pick up, gusting up to 35 miles per hour. Tomorrow night, the chance of showers and thunderstorms continues until 7 p.m. with a low around 46. Northwest winds will gust up to 25 miles per hour. Wednesday, enjoy partly sunny conditions with a high near 56 and gusty northwest winds. By Thursday, expect full sun and a high near 67.

0: Rocky Mountain low. Watch out for those pine trees out there. It's 92.5 Buzz Country. Back in the day, here on May 11th, 168 years ago, 1858, Minnesota became the 32nd state in the Union. Its nickname is the Land of 10,000 Lakes. 10,000 lakes, but the state actually has about 12,000 lakes, giving it more shoreline than California, Florida, and Hawaii combined. But much to their dismay, Wisconsin has 18,000 lakes. So we have more lakes, and they are stuck with the Vikings, so those poor people up there. We've got this Jelly Roll song coming up here, Heart of Stone, and then I got Brad Paisley music next on Buzz Country.
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